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0: amount of men that have been hitting on me lately has been crazy.
1: But don't you want to turn both heads?
0: I don't mind. I'm just curious as to what it is. I had one guy DM me earlier and he was like, yo, man, more shirtless videos. Those are great. I was like, okay, thanks, man. I had another guy like, yo, you got to keep up with the feet content. If you ever need someone to lotion them, let me know. I'm like, whoa. I know it sounds like I'm like bringing this attention to myself, but I'm not.
2: It's say you attract how you act.
0: I don't
2: you
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1: Ooh, that's a good one, because I feel like people are always in their comfort zones.
2: It's a good place to be, though. It's comfortable.
0: Yeah, but I've done that in relationships. Ooh. I posted a video about that the other day. Go watch it. 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
2: And the thought of your, like, your person being with somebody else, even if you're, like,
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1: All right, so we're talking about friends or people that just call us when they need something. 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
1: Jamie, I want you to be honest. 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
1: you...
3: know. You know what? I'm not going to front. I still hit up my dad when I need him.
1: That's where he learned it from. Yeah. Damn it.
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1: I wasn't ready for that one.
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3: Yes, sir.
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5: Delicious.
2: He just opened up, my business partner Mikey just opened a new coffee spot. It's called Bad Bitch Coffee. Yes.
5: BBC?
2: Talk more about that later. Nicasio, what you drinking today?
5: Coffee from Starbucks, though.
2: Where's the yerba mate?
5: That's for later.
2: Oh, okay.
5: That's for later.
2: Cool. I'm not going to ask what Matt's drinking because Matt, I don't want to say he's in a doghouse, but he feels that he's failed his kid.
4: Again.
2: Serena, double tap on that. He's going to share with us what he did, and then we want to know how you failed your kid, too. Real talk is kicking off Tino Cochino Radio next.

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2: How do you feel you failed your kids in life? 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Kind of a deep question, but we have reasoning for bringing it up. Our producer, Matt, you caught your kid saying a bad word. He called his brother a bad word.
3: A real bad word.
2: Break it down, woman.
3: So they had gotten in an argument, and my wife and I were right there, just, you know, in the same room. And he goes, Mateo, stop being a... And my wife and I both turned to each other like, what the hell? And it's not like he said it and then was like, oh, crap, I'm in trouble. He was just like, what? What's the big deal? Like, you know what that word means, right? He's like, no. It just means he's like being a wuss, right? I'm like, well, yeah, I used it in the right context.
2: Good job!
3: But I was like, where did you learn that? He's like, Dad, I heard you say it. And I was like, oh, damn, I did say it. So wow. Now I felt kind of bad because my wife was like, you taught him that word. You can't be cursing around the kids. I'm like, you curse around the kids. So I feel like we both failed our kids because now my 13-year-old's running around using the P word.
1: I just hate that word in general.
2: Yeah. I feel like a lot of women don't like that word.
1: Yeah.
2: What is it about it? Like, not in a weird way, just asking though, is it okay to use it? Like, if we're talking about, like,
1: if you're in the moment, yeah. But okay. Like, the way Matt's using it, I feel like it's just disrespectful.
2: But isn't that kind of the point? You're trying to be disrespectful.
3: Yeah, can I tell you how I used it, Serena? You tell me.
1: I don't care because I still think it's disrespectful.
4: Well, hold on. What? Serena always says, like, quit being a d-. It's the same thing.
1: No, I said
4: but I've heard that's a body part.
2: That's a body part.
1: Yeah. Oh, you guys are not coming at me.
4: What does that mean?
2: Is this gaslighting?
4: Yeah, it is.
2: Are we gaslighting? Stop it! Oh man, that's crazy. So did you punish him?
3: No.
2: Of course not.
1: That's how you failed him.
3: We had a talk with him.
2: So how's he gonna know it's bad?
3: We had a talk with him first. Explained to him that word is a derogatory term for, you know, the female part.
1: Mm-hmm.
3: And he's like, oh, okay. And I was like, when you say that to someone, like you say that to the wrong person, when you get older, you can expect to fight maybe.
4: Yeah.
3: So it's not something you want to run around saying.
2: How did your younger son, Mateo, take being called that? Because he's so, like, sweet and innocent.
3: He's used to being, like, bashed by my older
1: son. Hey,
4: was your daughter around when this was?
3: She was not. No,
4: thank God.
2: That's crazy.
4: Then you have to explain to her.
2: We have Shandell on the line. How did she fail her child? She'll let us know. Next.
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0: How have you failed your child as a parent? It's Tino Gochino Radio. Our producer Matt just admitted that I guess he cusses freely around his kids, and so his 13-year-old son just called. How old is Mateo? 8.
1: Yeah.
0: Called him a.
1: Yeah.
0: Chandel is on the line. How have you failed your kids?
2: I failed my daughter and my son by telling them to speak up and speak their mind, and not telling them to don't do it at their job. So my son spoke his mind to his boss and got fired.
0: Oh damn!
1: Hi.
3: What was his deal? What? Like, what did he tell him?
2: His boss was just telling him how to go and help all these other people while he had coworkers not doing anything. And my son just told him that it wasn't fair. And I guess my son didn't tell him in a nice, appropriate way. So he got fired. But he found another job 2 weeks later, and it's a better job.
0: It's so
4: cool.
0: It's funny, though, because like these kids, it's like they don't understand what a filter is. And so it's like you would hope that, like in your mind, you're like, look, say what you feel. But you would think he's going to use this filter and think it, that to say it in an appropriate way, but he just went out there and just acted a fool.
2: He did. I forgot to tell him the filter part and how to say it, maybe behind closed doors.
0: That's too funny.
5: did you ask him if it felt good, though, telling him off?
2: Oh, it definitely felt good. So I had to high-five him on one way and then not high-five him. High-five him or get it paid off.
0: I was like, this is not how he learns.
6: Coming up next.
0: So a day or so ago on the show, we had talked about Serena having a fight with her husband in public.
4: Yes.
0: And we posted a video about it. It's on her Instagram. You can see it is at the Serena Perez, T-H-E-E, Serena Perez. But I want to read some of the comments to you next, because what was interesting, it turned into a conversation not so much about the fight in public, but more so about your husband yelling at your son at his basketball game.
1: Oh, dang. Mm-hmm.
0: So we'll talk more about it next.

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1: A couple days ago, we were talking about Serena, who had not an altercation, but just a little back and forth. Yeah, tiff with your husband. Now, yes. The fight started between you two because why?
2: We were at my six-year-old's basketball game, and this is his first game of the season. He hasn't practiced. He doesn't really play basketball. And my husband's like, get the ball, do this, do that. And then you could just see that my son was taking it really hard, while he's playing.
1: And so when we initially talked about this, it was just about how have you and your partner fought in public? How was it embarrassing? But the comments on the video, people started kind of dialing in on the fact that you didn't like that your husband was yelling at your son, but your husband was just... he didn't see anything wrong with it because in his mind, he's just kind of coaching it in a sense. Yeah. Like, yo, do this, do that, get this, right?
2: Yeah. Mm-hmm. Yes.
1: Okay, so let's go to some of these comments. Escobar.Annette.07 said, hey, sports mom here. I always side with Serena on anything, but this one, I'm sorry, girl. Ooh. Don't hate me. I do the same thing with my boys who are 12 and 5 and a half. You're not actually yelling in a bad way, but more so in a way where they can hear you. And I know for smaller kids, it makes them sad because it sounds like you're getting mad, but you're really not. Believe me, they're going to get over it. My 12-year-old now just tells me to be quiet. It's going to get better, I promise.
2: And I get that. Like, I played sports, but still, I hated when my dad would yell at me. Yes. Like, I remember going up to the plate, and I'd be like, stop!
3: Yeah, you make your kid more nervous. Let the coach coach.
2: And I mean, talk to him after the game. Like, again, my son is 6. And he does play baseball, and he doesn't run through the bag. So I went and bought bases, and we're teaching him. But again, like, I get that whole competitiveness, but if he's about to have a breakdown while he's playing, again, he's 6, I'm not having that.
1: Oscar_DodgersFan_6 said, it's hard being a parent when you're married, especially when both parents view things differently.
4: Ooh.
1: I bet. Like, how do you co-parent with different opinions, and then who ends up being right, and who's wrong, and what lesson do you
3: teach?
2: Woman. Yes,
3: the woman's
2: Matt.
3: Right. I think it should all be figured out before you even have kids.
2: I don't think you guys discuss basketball games.
1: AZ guy on Instagram said, Michael Jackson's dad was pretty rough on him, but look how he turned out.
3: Goat. He's goat.
5: Coming up next.
1: Dude, Serena found a wild ass story. What happened?
2: An engaged couple found a secret attic in their home, and then they found an item as well.
1: Oh, damn. What's the item? It's going viral. Talk about it. Next.
3: Is it Pokemon cards?

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0: saber lo que va a pasar. 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
1: This story is going viral. There's an engaged couple that I guess just bought a house, and then they found a secret attic, and then there was something in the attic, and everyone's like, "Hi, what was the item?"
2: It's a vintage wedding dress that is, you know, preserved. It's in the box. So she started opening it because she's like, "Oh, maybe I could use this for like my wedding somehow. It's like something borrowed or something old." And some people are like, "Oh, that's a great idea," and others are like, "No, am I the only one thinking like this dress could be possessed?" And there's like multiple.
3: Oh my easy Beetlejuice.
2: Because they're like, why did someone leave this dress behind?
3: Because they died.
1: I mean, yeah, I was gonna say they probably died, and who? But still, you're buying a house. You would think whoever the realtor or whoever it is responsible for it. Oh, well, I guess it was a secret attic.
2: Yeah, because they asked the people who they bought the home from, and they had no idea about this dress.
3: How do you not know there's an attic in your house?
1: I don't know. That's weird.
3: Would you go outside and look? Hey, what's that window go to? I don't know.
1: What the hell? Would you? What would you do if you found that? Would you wear it? I mean, because I at first when I read this, I thought it sounded dumb. But then when you said it right now that you could use it as something old or borrowed, I was like, that's two birds, one stone.
2: Man, I probably wouldn't have opened the box just because it's a lot of money to preserve your wedding dress. I'm like, dang, this probably means so much to somebody. And I probably would have put it on social media to try to make that go viral before I opened it to see if we could find the owner of the dress.
1: I mean, maybe, right?
4: Yeah.
1: Nicasio doesn't care. What do you want to talk about, man?
3: Like,
1: he just has this lost look like, can we move on? I'm trying to rip some packs. Coming up next, my business partner Mikey found something he's going to, I guess, toss out there. What is it?
5: 8 unusual body functions backed by science.
1: Okay, 8 unusual body functions backed by science. Next. All right, so we're talking 8 unusual body tricks that are backed by science. Tino Cochino Radio, Serena's got him. Hit me!
2: I know we love our caffeine, so maybe we could all try this together.
4: Ooh.
2: But it says, if you need alertness without caffeine, tap your thighs fast for 20 seconds.
1: I do that every Friday night.
3: I feel tired after that.
4: Me too. I feel worked.
2: Number 2, sore throat starting, gargle warm salty water, which I feel like we all kind of know that, right?
1: I mean, my grandma's told me that since I was a child.
4: Mm-hmm.
1: I remember that. Number 3.
2: If you're nauseous in the car, look at a fixed point on the horizon.
1: Dude, I cannot.
4: Like in the sky?
1: Like, if I'm passenger seat, I can't look at my phone. Because I get so sick.
3: It's because your body is moving forward and your eyes moving side to side. It messes up your whatever.
1: And Matt's the most annoying when it comes to driving. We all had a road trip recently, and he demanded. He had to sit in the front seat. He could not sit in the back.
3: I get car sick
4: now. Like a little kid.
3: Yeah.
2: Which is crazy. I could read in the car.
4: I can do everything.
1: Yeah, that's nuts. Number 4.
2: If you need to wake up in the morning or whatever, drink 1 glass of water first.
1: I've heard that, but what does it do?
3: In the first 20 minutes.
2: It rehydrates your body and just kind of just wakes up all your organs.
4: Do you ever feel like when you're drinking like a cold drink, you can feel it going through your body?
1: Yeah.
4: In the morning.
1: That's interesting. I like a good Coca-Cola.
4: Oh, my God. Oh, my God.
1: Burn. I'm like, hey, let's go. Number 5.
2: If you're short of breath, hum a low note. So I feel like you're going to say something.
1: Or go to the gym. Serena hums more than anyone I've ever met in my life, and she claims that she doesn't even know she's doing it.
2: Yeah, this morning when you called it out, I had no idea.
1: It's always the same thing, too. It goes,
2: Yeah. She said happy hum.
1: Yeah, she said it's her happy hum, so I guess.
4: Imagine living with that.
3: No, thanks.
2: Me being happy?
1: Number 6.
2: If you're constipated on a trip, walk for 10 minutes after meals.
1: All right, number 7.
2: If you have cold hands, rotate your wrist for 1 minute.
1: Oh, that makes sense. Annoying. I guess you're warming them up. That's we're all doing it right now. It looks stupid. Number 7.
2: If you have swollen feet after standing, lie down and lift your legs.
1: Oh, yeah.
4: You got to do that forever.
1: I love lifting my legs. Number, what are we at? 9?
2: I don't have any more.
1: 8? 9? Oh, that was it?
3: There was only 7.
4: It was only 7.
1: Did I say 8? I think I said 8 or 9. Who cares, dude?
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All right, coming up next, we're going to talk about our listener, Amy. She reached out. She wants some advice. I guess she's mad that her husband helped their son with his school project. I thought that's what parents do is help the kids, but maybe I'm wrong. Maybe I'm wrong. We'll read the DM next. It is Listener Therapy on Tino Cochino Radio. Don't move. Every-

0: don't have kids, but if I did and they asked for help with homework, I feel like it's my job as a parent to help them. Mm-hmm. We have a listener by the name of Amy that's mad that her husband helped her son with his high school project. Huh. I don't even know what's high school. I added high in there, but with his school project.
1: Yeah.
0: Serena has the DM. She'll read it, and then we can talk about it. It's listener therapy. Go ahead.
2: My son has a big problem with procrastinating and not getting his schoolwork done until the last possible minute. Last week, he asked us if we could help him on a project that was due the next day. He hadn't even started it and still needed to get stuff from the store. I told my husband that we are not helping him and he needs to either fail the project or figure it out on his own. My husband ended up staying up all night and doing the project with him. I was so mad the next morning. How is our son supposed to learn how to handle his own business if his dad is bailing him out all the time?
0: That's what dad's doing. He's bailing him out. He's helping him. Like, that's what you're supposed to do.
2: I'd probably still help my son. Like, I'd be mad because he waited last minute. And then after that, I'd probably be like, okay, every single day, you need to tell me about your school project. You need to do your homework. You know, that whole spiel of yelling at your kid in their homework.
3: Yeah.
0: And then it all goes back to normal. Ocasio, you would help, I assume?
3: I would help because you have to do everything in your power to help him succeed.
0: Ah.
3: By 18. Like if under 18, you have to. That's your job. Sorry.
4: Well, by that logic, you're supposed to do everything you can to help him succeed in life. This is such a small thing, the project, compared to the bigger issue that he doesn't get stuff done early. You need to teach him that lesson. I think you would not help, Matt. Let him fail.
3: But you're just high all the time, so that's why you wouldn't help. Like, you wouldn't even know.
0: Or he'd have really good ideas. Like, hey, man, have you thought about this?
4: Exactly.
3: Talking like that.
0: Hey, man. let's take it to the phone, see what you think about it. Is Amy overreacting? Should she help the son with the project? Or, you know, is Matt right? And basically, you got to teach him a lesson.
4: Yep.
0: You snooze, you lose, baby. We'll talk to you next.

0: Listener Therapy. It's us trying to help you out with whatever you got going on, man. A little outside perspective. Today, Amy is reaching out because she's mad that her husband helped their son with a school project. I guess he has a big problem with procrastinating. He's always just waiting to the last second to get things done. And so now he needed help. Husband jumped in, right? I mean, as I feel like you should do as a father. Like, yo, let me help you, man. You need it. I got you. But she's like, no, we got to teach him lessons. And if you're like can't meet the deadline, then bad things happen. I'm curious to see whose side you're on. Tiffany.
1: So I feel stuck in between. I could relate to this because my son last semester, he just started high school, but last semester he failed miserably. And I mean, he did that to himself. Like my kid's smart, but they act dumb. They're lazy. They don't want to do the work. So make them learn their lesson. Like, I'm not going to help you if you don't want the help. Like, if you just are going to be lazy and just expect me to do your work or whatever the situation is, like, I'm not going to do it. Like, you have to do the work too. I'm not always going to be there either.
2: So do you like, okay, so since he did fail, like, what did you do after that? Like, did you ground him? Is he doing better now?
3: In jail.
1: So I took all his like electronics away because I'm not going to hit my kid. Like, I feel like taking away their things is more of a disciplinary thing right now. Like, kids are stuck on their phones and stuff. So I took all his electronics away, and this semester, like, he has straight A's.
2: Oh, so wow. It was a distraction.
4: Yeah.
0: He's like, I want my switch back.
1: Yeah. And I'm like, you have to work to earn your things back. I'm not just going to hand you your stuff because, oh, like, you're my child or whatever. No, like, you're going to learn lessons. Like, you know, when I'm not here one day, like, there's going to be life lessons where you're going to have to try to figure out how to get yourself out of it.
4: Do you feel like you're a part of the problem for him being lazy?
1: No, not at all.
4: I just feel like there's a lack of guidance.
1: No, I'm not you, Nicasio.
0: Oh, my God. There it is. Hey, chill out.
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6: Yeah.

0: I went to a dinner last night that was kind of eh, and I want to share the experience with you, and I want you to tell me if I should have got a refund or not.
1: Oh, you know me.
0: I think I deserved it. I mean, here, spoiler alert, didn't get it. But I want you to tell me if it was worthy. Does that make sense?
2: Justified?
0: Yeah, that's the word I was looking for. That's it. High school grad. We got more next.

0: So last night, I, Tino Cochino, went to a dinner. Things were good. Now, a little backstory. My grandmother raised me, and she led me to believe if I ever ate a piece of meat that had any type of pinkness to it, I would die. And so, as I go, I've always gotten my steaks well done. And so, as I've been going to dinners with, you know, sophisticated people, I realize I'm shamed for that. So I'm trying to work my way down. So now I'm at, like, I'm at medium. I used to, guys, you're gonna judge me when I say medium well. I know, but I've worked it down for medium well plus.
1: Yeah. So you're getting there.
0: I'm slowly working my way down. So I went last night to get some food. Got a steak, little filet, nothing crazy. Ooh. I said, can I get medium well, please? They said, yes. They brought it out. It looked fine. I took my first bite, and the meat, I don't know how to describe this, felt just squishy.
2: Soft? Oh, that's good.
0: No. But
3: chewy?
0: But yeah, I don't know. Like, there was no fat on it, but it just did not taste right. Mm-hmm. And then the person I was with also got a filet. And I said, can I taste that? Have a little bite? And I tasted that one, and it tasted perfect. And I was like, okay, so something's up with mine. Because theirs was actually medium.
4: Oh, and they tried yours?
0: Yeah, and they agreed. Uh-huh. I don't know. It's kind
1: maybe
0: of,
1: they flipped it back.
0: It's a weird texture. I'm like, right? It just tasted almost mushy. And I was like, okay, this is weird. So the lady came up, the server. Is everything okay? I was like, I'm going to be honest. I never send my stuff back. But can I just throw it on the grill a little bit more? And they're like, yeah, sure. So they took it back. They brought it out. This thing was brown. Okay, like, well done. Well,
1: when you cut it open.
0: Hold on, I'm not done with the story, Matt. Okay. That's why your wife hates you.
2: Matt always does this.
0: Okay.
2: That's why Trina hates him.
0: They brought it back. It's well done. I took a bite. Still the same mushy. And I'm like, what is going on, bro? Like, there's something wrong with this. So it just tasted super weird. The waitress came back. How is it now? I said, I'm going to be honest with you. It's still kind of, ugh.
2: Oh, you're a Karen.
0: And she, I was. I did feel like that. Now. And she was like, I don't know what to do. I'll be honest, we just started getting meat from a new provider. And I was like, okay, so maybe this is it. Maybe, okay. I was like, well, look, I'm going to be honest. I'm not going to finish it. I'm kind of just grossed out already. I'm just going to put it to the side. They said, okay. So the meal was done. They brought it back. Still full bill. I feel like they should have comped
1: They should have comped that steak for sure.
4: Yes, yeah. Especially because I think I know what place you're talking about, and they have enough money.
1: Was it Sizzler?
0: Yes. It wasn't sizzling.
5: Coming up next.
0: While we're talking food, actually, I thought this was interesting. Everyone always says breakfast is the most important meal of the day. Ooh. But apparently, skipping breakfast can extend your life by 12 years.
2: Yep. It's called fasting.
0: God. Let's talk more about it next.

0: we've heard for years that breakfast is the most important meal of the day.
1: Yeah.
0: But this says skipping breakfast could extend your life by 12 years. Dang. Serena has a whole list about it. It's Tino Cochino Radio. Tell us more.
2: So it says a University of Southern California study did a 20-year observation, and people who skip breakfast and eat in a 6 to 8 hour window live on average 10 to 12 years longer. And this is because when you don't eat for 12 to 16 hours, the body turns on a clean up mode and breaks down damaged cells, recycling waste, and then your insulin rests. So every meal equals insulin release.
0: Yeah,
2: and then
0: this
2: more
0: is called
2: often
0: fasting.
2: Yes. And then it just says there's also another reason where growth hormone rises. So during fasting, growth hormone increases by 300 to 500%, and it repairs tissue. And there's a whole list of things. So
0: I try on a good day to have my last meal around 8 p.m. sometimes 9.
3: That's late.
0: But then I won't eat again until noon, maybe 1.
2: I feel like we try to eat at a certain time too, and then I try not to eat anything after like 7:30.
0: Have you eaten today?
2: No, I haven't ate today.
0: Oh, okay.
2: So it just depends. I've been trying to eat like avocado toast, but if I don't eat in the morning,
1: well, you didn't eat, but you had coffee with calories in it. That's the same thing.
0: So that breaks the fast?
1: Yes, it does.
3: It does. Yeah, unless it's black coffee or black tea. Yeah,
2: I'm not trying to fast purposely.
0: I know you said you've been going to the, or you've been wanting to go to the gym. Is it like a New Year resolution, or is that like just lifestyle change?
2: No, it's just I've been wanting to go even before.
3: Because of lifestyle change.
0: That's the thing.
3: I know, it's just funny because of the way you said it.
2: Okay. No, I've been going. I just haven't posted it, but I've been going.
3: That's good.
2: Like 4 times a week at least.
3: Oh, wow. That's good. That's more than that.
0: How often, or not how often, but how long do you stay?
2: A little over an hour. So I finish my workouts and then I do 30 minutes of cardio.
0: My gym has all kinds of fancy stuff that I never use. Like they have a tanning bed, they have massage chairs and stuff. And I always forget because it's tucked away weird in a corner. At the Salvation Army, yeah.
4: Casino Radio. Yeah.

0: Coming up next.
1: All right, so Serena and her husband got into a little back and forth last night because they can't agree on this situation. Basically, there's a woman going viral because she is trying to make some extra money by talking to men about life and kind of giving them advice.
2: Yeah.
1: Not in a sexual way.
2: No, this is like life advice, relationship advice.
1: And her husband's like, hell no, you can never do that. Serena's like, why? We'll talk more about it. Chino Cochino Radio next.

0: So Serena and her husband were getting ready for bed last night.
1: Shout out.
0: Talking about some things. And you came across this story that you guys kind of disagreed on. Like, you can't see eye to eye on this.
2: Yes. So I saw that this woman had posted that she makes $200 an hour by giving men advice. And this is about life, relationships, like, should I text her back?
0: Where does she meet these men? Like, yeah, how does she talk to them?
2: It doesn't specify, but I'm assuming she has, like, an online business.
1: It's a therapist. And
2: yeah, kind of.
3: Without the degree.
2: Life coach.
0: So she's just giving just womanly advice.
2: Yes, and I think this is a great idea because a lot of men, you know, I feel like they're kind of clueless when it comes to women, or they make bad decisions when it comes to women.
0: But should you actually take advice from someone that's not certified when it comes to this?
2: Well, I don't think it's like mental health issues. It's more just like, oh, you know, like this is what happened on the first date. Like,
3: is she into me?
2: Yes.
3: Should I text her?
2: Keep pursuing her, like, move on, you know, stuff like that.
0: Matt, no, you said that your wife, you would let her do anything. You don't care what it is for money.
3: Yeah, because I'm not insecure. I know where her bread is being buttered at home. So if she had a side hustle, I don't care. Thank you. Ooh, I like that.
0: Matt's never been called king. Matt's going to throw it all away right now for you, Serena. We'll take it to the phones. Let's see what Brianna thinks about this next.
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0: All right, let's get your thoughts on it, man. Basically, Serena saw this video last night of a woman. Some people are dragging her for the fact that she has found a new way to make extra money. She's charging men $200 an hour to talk to them and just give them advice on, you know, dating and just how women think. Correct?
1: It's nothing sexual.
0: And you're like, yo, this is a great idea. And your husband is like, yo, this is wild. I would never allow that. And you're like, hold on, what do you mean?
1: Yeah, because it's making money. You could be a stay-at-home daddy.
0: Brianna, you're on Serena's side?
2: It's expensive nowadays, and let her find ways to hustle. I mean, I'm all for it.
0: Okay, but what if the tables were turned, and it's the husband talking to women, giving them advice on men in relationships? Would that be okay, too?
2: Yeah, of course. Like I said, like, let him, that extra money may help us every month, so.
0: Brianna, you're a liar. Women are not going to be cool with their dude talking to other women about relationships.
2: Why, have you done it?
0: Well, I'm single now.
3: Talking to other men?
0: Talk to men all the time, yes.
1: But what's the difference between life coaching? This is just life coaching.
2: Yeah, exactly. Like, are they worried about something? Like, are they insecure? Like why are they so worried about it?
0: Okay, in that case, I could say watching adult films is just education, and I'm trying to learn a move or two. Ooh, I'm not watching
1: this. That's called gaslighting.
0: Oh, is it, Serena? Is it, Serena? I think you're gaslighting me right now, to be honest.
4: Oh, that's the definition?
0: Hold on. I'm sensing some manipulation, guys. Hold on. Let me... I'm snapping the hell out of my fingers right now.
5: Coming up next.
0: I don't even remember how this came up in a studio, but someone was like, yo, what story would you tell if, like, Tino died? Or something like that. Like, so we started talking about, like, if we were to pass away and we went to the other person's funeral, what story would we tell? Oh. And it kind of got me thinking, what would you do? So I want you to all to think about it. And just give me, like, a one sentence of what the story is, not a full breakdown.
3: About you?
0: No, everyone.
3: Oh.
0: Like, I want Serena to say what she would say if she went to your funeral, my funeral, Nicasio's funeral, and vice versa. Everybody.
3: That's good.
0: We'll do it next.

0: What story would you tell of your friend if they passed away, like at their funeral? We were talking about this off the air the other day for some morbid reason. But it was interesting, and I'm just kind of curious. We'll start with Serena. If you were to attend, like go one by one, Nicasio's funeral, what's one story that you would tell?
1: Probably when Matt gave him an edible in Vegas and he was just like so loopy and weird and just.
0: Ooh, that's a good one.
2: I had that written down too. Thanks, Serena.
3: That's probably how I died.
0: So you were going to say the same one, Matt?
2: Yeah, but I changed it.
0: Okay, go ahead.
2: How he still owes me money. He owes me $9 for a salad I bought one time.
0: You would bring that up after he's dead?
2: I would bring that up, yeah, about how cheap he was.
3: Everyone would think I'm in the right because you didn't get the salad right.
2: No, but I'll tell the story, then they'd have my side.
0: Let's go to our producer, Matt. What story would you tell at Serena's funeral?
2: I think everybody has the same story, but the time that she went out, we all went out drinking the night before a big, important
0: trip. And she threw up on herself the next morning.
2: She threw up the entire day, threw up in her mask on the plane, had to leave the meeting with the bosses to go
1: but
2: throw up.
1: I would hope that she would end it with like, but you guys never, well, you guys knew, but Tino, you never knew I was hungover. I showed up and.
3: Serena, I don't know what you're talking. You're supposed to be dead.
0: You did kill it. That's why I was going to share the story. I was going to share the same as Matt, but I was going to say that she did a great job and she powered through.
2: She did.
0: And I was like, wow, dedication.
2: Yep.
0: Serena, what story would you tell at Matt's funeral?
1: I would tell him the story of Matt where I got a flat tire and then he came to help and my dad was there and then he curb checked, like just flew over the curb.
2: Trying to get away.
1: And then my dad called. He's like, what is his problem?
0: Cassio, what story would you tell at Matt's funeral?
3: I'm like, Matt was a good man. I really liked him. He's a good friend. But I just want you guys to know that his wife and his kids are in good hands. I'll take him. I'll take it from here.
0: Coming up next. There's a 56-year-old woman that has a 36-year-old biological clock. How does she do such a thing?
3: Oh my God.
0: We'll share it with you next.

0: we're talking about friends or people that just call us when they need something. They use us. We have Jamie on the line, and apparently it's her 24-year-old son.
1: Hi.
0: Jamie, I want you to be honest. What's the last thing that he asked you for? Like, when it comes to money, what did he need?
2: To Uber him somewhere.
1: I mean, imagine the kids that don't hit up their moms.
0: No. But
2: I
0: you
2: know. You know what? I'm not going to front. I still hit up my dad when I need him.
0: That's where he learned it from. Yeah. Damn it.
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0: I saw this online. It says you should never spray perfume on your neck. I mean, I would assume this goes for cologne too, right?
1: Yes.
0: Tino Cochino Radio, what is the reasoning?
1: Because if you always do this, then it's going to disrupt your hormones. And then also the skin on your neck, it's super thin, so it's easily absorbed into your body. Which, I mean, this makes sense.
2: It's like chemicals just going straight in your blood.
0: But I wasn't trying to smell.
3: Yeah, because you know the girl, that's the first place they go.
0: I know, because you're going for the hug.
3: Yeah.
0: Or you're going for that hug. You're like, ooh, what's that? And it's like, you know.
3: What's causing...
2: that smells like your future, doesn't it?
3: What's causing the wrinkles on Matt's neck?
2: Old age.
1: Sunscreen. Lack of sunscreen, yes.
0: What are your thoughts on this? I mean, I feel like you probably love your perfume. You're not getting rid of that.
1: I do. I'm sure it still gets on my neck, but I don't directly spray. I usually just spray it on my shirt, but I'm sure it's still like... absorbs.
2: Aren't you supposed to spray it into like a cloud and like walk through it?
3: I do that sometimes.
0: No. Yeah, I can see you doing that. Kind of just like along the same lines though. I always like, this is why some deodorant companies take the aluminum out, right? Because when you put it on, you're getting little particles of aluminum in your body too, right?
1: It doesn't work. I've tried. It just does not work.
3: Well, I was just going to say, the whole deodorant thing, like, it's got to be bad, right?
0: Hell yeah.
2: Well, that's why I use a brand called Native. It's about $14 a stick. But it has no metal in it.
0: Stink.
1: Yeah, I was going to say, it doesn't work. Tino Cochino Radio.

0: literally be a winner in a matter of minutes. All you got to do is listen to this question, pick the right answer, and boom, you're hooked up. So the question today is what?
1: Which chocolate bar is a global bestseller? Is it A, Snickers, B, Hershey's, or C, Babe Ruth?
0: Our contestant today, I've never heard her name before. In my entire 38 years of living, I've never met a Blue Mar. I'm curious to get the origin of the name. Blue Mar wants to play the game. We'll talk to her next.
1: I know, Blue Chew.
2: Better Mars, you got it. Welcome to the paradise. Fuck!
3: Cuatro abrazos y un café.

0: Are you smarter than Ocasio? Let's take it to the phones. This is Blue Mar, correct?
1: Hi, yes.
0: Where does your name originate from? I've never heard it before.
1: So my mom almost gave birth to me at the beach. So since the water is blue, it's Mar, Blue Mar.
0: Oh, that's pretty cool. What beach was it?
1: I don't know. That's a good question.
2: You should
0: figure that out.
1: No, I'm gonna ask.
0: All right, so you're gonna win this. I feel good energy. Basically, Nicasio will give you a question. He'll give you some multiple choice answers. You pick the right one, then we'll get you hooked up. Okay.
1: Okay, I'm good.
3: Which chocolate bar is a global bestseller? Is it A, Snickers, B, Hershey's, or C, Babe Ruth?
1: Hershey's, B?
3: Nope.
0: Not Hershey's. Okay. All right, so it's all right. Okay. Get another shot. It's either
3: A, Snickers, or B, Babe Ruth.
1: I'm assuming Snickers.
3: Oh, it
0: gotta
3: is.
0: Gotta be. Gotta be. Babe Ruth, that's not even chocolate, is it?
3: That seems like a white chocolate.
0: I don't think I've ever had a Babe Ruth. Have you?
2: Yeah. That's like peanuts and stuff in it.
0: It has what in its Pacino Radio. Yeah. Are you a Choppelganger?
4: Oh,
0: no. Have you heard of this?
2: What? I haven't.
0: So, not a doppelganger. Doppelganger is like when you look like someone, right? Like,
4: yeah.
0: Oh, that's your doppelganger. Well, choppelganger, kind of the same, but kind of messed up. I'll share it with you next.
3: Oh, my God.
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1: Wake up, baby, wake up.
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0: we're all familiar with the term doppelganger, where yes. someone basically looks like you. Like, oh, mm-hmm. that's your doppelganger. Well, now there is a term being referred to a choppelganger.
1: Okay.
0: All right. And this is, of course, invented by teens. And I guess it's a new way of throwing shade. A choppelganger basically is a mix between chopped and doppelganger. And it basically equates to someone that looks like another person, except they're the downgraded off-brand
1: Aww,
0: version.
1: How mean.
0: So, yeah, if someone calls you, like, our producer Matt's not here. Let's say him. Like, who's a better looking version of Matt?
1: Oh, Matthew McConaughey.
0: Oh, wow. So you think our producer Matt is a choppelganger
1: yes.
0: of Matthew.
1: Mm-hmm.
0: Remember when YG and Mustard came to the studio?
2: I do.
0: And we were about to do the interview and then YG looked at me and he was like, man, you look like Macklemore. It's like, what do you tell like YG? Well, I'd never met him before. I was like intimidated. I was like, yeah, it's crazy, huh?
2: Were you happy? Like, were you kind of glad he said that? You're like, oh my God, I look like Macklemore?
0: No, because like...
2: Do you think you look better than Macklemore?
0: When you look like somebody that's famous, to me, I feel like you feel like you can never get to like that level because you're always going to be like that. And I'm like, oh, so you're just saying I just look like someone. I don't know. It was a weird ego thing for
1: me. You've also been told J Balvin.
0: Which I don't understand that. I don't think I look like J Balvin. Do you?
2: Nah, you look like Don Omar.
0: No way. You look like Tego Calderon.
3: Tino Cantina Radio.
1: Yeah, turn it up.
0: There's a man's list of his children's chores. And it has sparked debate. I want to see what the parents think about it.
4: Ooh.
0: Next.

0: There's a list that I guess is going viral. It's a chores list that this father gave to his kids, correct?
1: Yes.
0: I'm going to read these to you. And I want you to tell me as parents if you think this is doing too much or if this is just, you know, preparing them for the world. Okay?
1: Okay.
0: Week one. On Saturday, you have to thoroughly clean the bathroom, scrub the toilet, bathtub, and floor. On Sunday, you have to wipe down all living room furniture with polish and a rag. So the chores are only on weekends, by the way.
2: Okay.
0: So that's week one. Week two. On Saturday, you got to thoroughly clean the kitchen, scrub the floor, refrigerator, and stove inside and out.
2: Oh.
0: Sunday, thoroughly clean the basement, bathroom, and laundry room. Week three. On Saturday, vacuum the basement, clean the remaining section. Sunday, clean all mirrors and windows with Windex. Week four, on Saturday, sweep the front of the house and wash down with water hose, if the weather permits.
2: Yeah. Oh. Mm-hmm.
0: And Sunday, sweep the rear of the house and wash down with water hose, if the weather permits.
3: Is this for your kids or your girl?
0: Serena, what are your thoughts?
1: It doesn't sound bad at all to me. Like, I feel like it sounds pretty easy. If anything, I'd even make it, like, one day. So, I'm like, if you want, you could have Sunday off, but you could just get it all done in one day.
0: Okay, so...
2: some of these are...
0: hold on, but you think it's not bad. What age would you implement this with your kid?
1: Ooh, I would maybe say 10.
0: Okay, so, yeah, this kid was 8 years old when he started having to do this. The only one that seems a bit much to me is spraying the house down.
1: I'm laughing because when I first read this, I'm like, who would complain about this?
2: It just seems like a lot.
0: Well, Matt doesn't... Oh, I mean, what else, you said you have your kids do chores on the weekend. What is an example of what, like, you make them do?
2: Okay, they go to each bathroom and they got to empty the trash from the bathroom.
0: Oh,
2: and put
0: God,
2: it in
0: that takes probably, what, 30 seconds?
2: And then put it on the stoop so I take it around to the trash can.
0: Hold on, so they don't even throw it?
2: No, because they can't reach the gate, the top of the gate latch.
3: They're small. Short kids. Yeah, I get it.
1: Did you make them, like, put a new bag in?
2: No, I do that, too.
0: What, is that it?
2: I do everything. I feed the cat. I clean the kitty litter. I do the dishes. I'm the only one that does the dishes. I'm the one getting and all this.
3: What does your wife do?
4: Coming up next.
0: Are You Dead app? Have you heard of this? No. The Are You Dead app. It's for, I guess, young singles that are afraid of dying alone.
3: Oh my God.
0: We'll talk more about it next.

0: There is a trending Chinese app that is helping combat the nationwide loneliness epidemic by keeping tabs on people that are single who live alone to make sure that they're alive.
1: Yes.
0: Kind of crazy, right? It's called Are You Dead? That's the actual name of the app. And it requires users to click a giant green button with a ghost on it every 2 days to verify that they're still breathing. And if they neglect to check in, the app will email the person's emergency contact on the third day and inform them that they could be in trouble.
1: I think it's smart, like, especially like if you are living alone and let's say you have like a medical issue or something, you know, just to make sure you're safe, especially like as a mom, like that would make me feel better if my child had any type of issue or even was just living alone off like at college or something.
2: They already have that. It's called Apple Watch.
0: The developers of the website, I guess like on the English version of it, it says whether you're a solo office worker, a student living away from home, or anyone choosing just, you know, a single lifestyle, we are going to serve as your safety companion. That's what the page like describes it as.
2: What's the thing that they came out with on the stupid commercial, like,
3: hot by falling and I can't get up? Life alert. You had to press a button on your neck.
0: Commercial was sad. It was always an old person on the floor.
2: She's like, I can't get up.
1: Why
0: that's crazy.
1: Laughing?
3: And as a kid, I didn't know what a commercial was. I'm like, why isn't the cameraman just help her? There's people there.
0: It says people who live alone at any stage of their life need something like this, as do introverts, those with depression, unemployed, and others in vulnerable situations. I mean, I don't see anything wrong with it. I think this would be really good for elderly people. I mean, you know, they try to get them like into their, into the modern age with cell phones and stuff. You just show them how to open it. Be like, yo, just make sure everything's okay.
1: I was just going to say, because my Nana has like an old school like flip phone and it doesn't really have much, but even
0: she's
1: then.
0: She's selling dope. I know.
4: That's
0: a trap
4: phone. Damn.
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0: There's a wife being slammed online for not wanting to do stay-at-home wife duties while her husband works.
2: Slammed as in hell.
0: Let's see. let's see what Serena thinks about this next.
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0: All right, so we're talking about friends or people that just call us when they need something. They use us. We have Jamie on the line, and apparently it's her 24-year-old son.
3: Hi.
0: Jamie, I want you to be honest. What's the last thing that he asked you for, like when it comes to money? What did he need?
7: To Uber him somewhere.
2: I mean, imagine the kids that don't hit up their moms.
0: No, but you...
7: I know. You know what? I'm not going to front. I still hit up my dad when I need him.
0: That's where he learned it from. Damn it!
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0: I want to see what you guys think about this. Ladies specifically, there's a woman that's being dragged online for not wanting to stay at home, right? And do like the chores around the house or whatever, like wife duties, quote unquote, while her husband works. Serena, tell me more.
1: So this husband posted it on Reddit, but he explained that his wife wanted to be a stay-at-home wife. And he was like, no, I think you should work, you know, because two incomes are better than one in case someone gets fired. She still decided to become a stay-at-home wife because she didn't want to miss out on her son's elementary years. Her son is 10 years old. This is not his son. It's his stepson. But whatever, he went along with all of it. And he overheard her on the phone complaining to her sister that like, oh, as soon as he gets home, he just plays video games. And so he confronted her about it, and she's like, well, I think you should do 50% of the housework, you know, and everything else. And I guess he disagreed because he's like, look, not only do I work and I pay for all this, but I also do all the yard work. I take care of all the housework. Like, I don't think I should do it. And everyone seems to be on his side.
0: I was going to say, this isn't like a man versus woman thing. This is just a what's right, what's wrong. What are you bringing to the table? What are you doing? I'm doing this, this, this. What are you doing? It sounds like just complaining.
1: Also, I think it's just a conversation because, I mean, again, like I get home before my husband, so I do try to do a lot of those things. But there's some days where I'm just tired. But I tell him, like, hey, like, is it okay if we just pick something up? Or, like, can you cook dinner tonight? And he's completely fine with it. But, again, I think it's like a communication issue. Like, if you're feeling overwhelmed with housework, I don't know, talk to your husband about it instead of complaining on the phone, like kind of being passive aggressive.
0: I mean, Matt, you're married. Thoughts? Mm-hmm.
2: I mean, I think this man's in the wrong simply because.
0: Oh my God.
2: Because he posted it online. What's wrong with you? What happened to the sanctity of marriage? Like, keep that stuff in house, figure it out, so don't put it online.
3: She's not keeping it in house.
0: So you agree with what he's saying. You just don't like that he did it online?
2: I don't want to agree totally because I don't know the ins and outs of it because we hear this story, the surface story. Who knows what really happened? But he should not have outed her online. That's ridiculous.
3: Sometimes I think Matt's wife had the baby on her own.
0: Like she got herself pregnant?
3: Yeah. Because he's not man enough to do anything.
0: Oh, damn. I'm a new man. Progressive man.
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Yeah. 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

0: So we're talking about having to block people that are close to you on social media. 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
2: Oh, that's annoying.
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1: No, she's getting married in September.
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Exactly 1 week, we'll be halfway through the year. Let that sink in. Time is just flying by. Hopefully you are enjoying this Monday. Here's Jay Valvini, Faith on 104.5. 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

We're going to kick off a commercial-free hour for you coming up at noon. 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And happy Memorial Day.

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1: Oh, no. My God. The thing is, I told my girl, I said, why are you going running?
2: To run away from you.
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0: All right, so our co-host, Ocasio's girlfriend, is going to go running with a male friend, and they didn't invite him.
1: Oh, no. 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

0: reached out because she does not want to work out with her man. I guess her husband, for whatever reason, decided to quit his gym and just start going with her to hers. And she feels like the focus now is on him and she can't really get like a good workout in.
1: Maybe separating and going my own way and then meeting at the end, that would probably work out.
0: That's my biggest thing. I don't want to talk.
2: I hate talking
0: while
2: during cardio.
0: While I'm doing the workout. I want to be focused and locked
1: for
0: in.
1: Sure.
3: I hate talking around home.
0: Oh my God. That's Nicasio. It's Chino Cochino Radio. 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We dig that. Cada mañana, 6 to 10 a.m. on San Antonio's número uno para hits. 104.5 Latino Hits. 104.5 Latino Hits has your chance to win tickets to the biggest concert coming to the Alamo City this summer.

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For five Latino hits, number uno para hits. Got some Don Omar coming up right after this. Don't forget to hit that talk back mic. Let us know what you're up to on this Monday. Hopefully you got the day off. Happy Memorial Day. Everybody.

If you're just tuning in with us right now, make sure you stick around. Coming up at 2:05, we're going to give you another chance to win those tickets for Grupo Frontera for their show coming up in July. That keyword will be your chance to win. Like I said, at 2:05.

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0: Ariel reached out because she does not want to work out with her man. I guess her husband, for whatever reason, decided to quit his gym and just start going with her to hers. And she feels like the focus now is on him and she can't really get like a good workout in.
1: Maybe separating and going my own way and then meeting at the end, that would probably work out.
0: That's my biggest thing. I don't want to talk.
2: I hate talking
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2: during cardio.
0: While I'm doing the workout. 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
1: for
0: in.
1: Sure.
3: I hate talking around home.
0: Oh my God. 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You dig that? Cada mañana, 6 to 10 a.m. on San Antonio's número uno para hits. 104.5 Latino Hits. 104.5 Latino Hits has your chance to win tickets to the biggest concert coming to the Alamo City this summer.

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0: 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That's Grupo Frontera. 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

I need to track down those nuns that, you know, prayed over the Spurs yesterday. Le echó la bendición a uno que otro jugador. Spurs won. I need some of that, some of those good vibes in my world. Soul's 104.5, Latino Hits. San Antonio's número uno para hits.

Now. Another chance at those Grupo Frontera tickets coming up to kick off the 5 o'clock commercial free. Mueve the mix a las 5 en punto. Here's brand new Blessed Ovi on the drums. El mejor hombre del mundo on 104.5 Latino Hits.

0: artistas, ¿sabes? 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
10: 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GLP-1, of course. But more specifically, the difference between the synthetic version of your body's own hormone that are prescribed by doctors nationwide versus Metabolism Ignite product, which naturally increases your body's GLP-1 by 61%. GLP-1 side effects can lead to nausea, fatigue, and muscle loss, whereas Metabolism Ignite is powered by plants, and there are no side effects. Some long-term results of GLP-1 links to weight gain after stopping the synthetic drug, which has been proven in multiple studies. In comparison to Metabolism Ignite, there is no weight regain, and this product supports metabolic health. 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
3: 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You don't have to run that fast.
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